0: Runterkommen und abschalten. 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
1: so exhausted, the ego, the feelings, the freeload, leave me so empty. 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

0: responsible for the dumb little blonde girl, the motherfucking baton swirler that got something to pawn.
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1: This is Star Trek. Movie songs that were lost in space, but now they're back from the future.

you, Mr. Chuck Berry, School Days. And since it's a very short song, as many of these old rock and roll songs go, 2 minutes, 2.5 minutes, I'm taking the liberty of playing it again. Now, don't you worry, I'm not playing the same song again like that, of course. No, what I'm gonna do is I'm gonna play you a very, very special cover version, and that's done by The Simpsons. Believe it or not, there are a couple of music albums out by The Simpsons. This one's called The Simpsons Sing the Blues. Once again, quite fittingly, you probably even heard about that because I think that was the very first Simpsons music album. After that, we're going to Jackson. No, not Michael Jackson, but you know, the town of Jackson. And I'm going to play you a cover version of the Johnny Cash and June Carter tune done by Joaquin Phoenix and Reese Witherspoon from the movie Walk the Line, where they actually didn't use pre-recorded versions of the songs, but re-recorded them with the voices of the actors. So, Reese Witherspoon or Without Her Spoon? No, that's not funny. Okay, let's leave it at that.

0: Well, I hope nobody's gonna call the police on me for that one. That was X to Base featuring Ray Horton, Nuremberg's very own. And if that ain't a Star Trek, I don't know what is. Thanks, Ray, for sending me this Message in a Bottle, a song that has been part of many a TV series and movie, because of course it's a classic.
1: So, coming up is something by Rick Springfield. That's kind of funny because we just had a song by The Simpsons before, so the name Springfield is still in the backs of our minds in a way. From Iron Eagle Part 2. That's a movie from Generation Top Gun about fighter planes. The movie starred Louis Gossett Jr. And there's a little connection to Bavaria here, because the science fiction movie Enemy Mine was filmed partly in the Bavaria studios in Munich. The song's called I Need You, by the way. And after that, another one from the singing actor department. Yeah, I haven't forgotten about that one. And I'm going to play you something done by Sebastian Cabot, a cover of a very well-known Dylan song, Like a Rolling Stone. Now, that one's done a little, let me call it Shatner-esque, because the thing is, Sebastian Cabot released a whole album where he actually recites the lyrics of the songs instead of singing. Sebastian Cabot is also well known for doing the voice of Bagheera on The Jungle Book, and of course more famous for the TV sitcom Family Affair. But funnily enough, he's also in The Time Machine as one of the time traveler's friends.

0: Once upon a time, you dressed so fine. You threw the bums a dime in your prime, didn't you? People call, say, beware, doll, you're bound to fall. You thought they're all kidding you. You used to laugh about everybody that was hanging out. Now, you don't talk so loud. Now, you don't seem so proud about having to be scrounging for your next meal. How does it feel? How does it feel to be without a home? Like a complete unknown. Like a rolling stone. We've gone to the finest school, all right, Miss Lonely. But you know you only used to get juiced in it. And nobody ever taught you how to live on the street. Now you got to get used to it. You said you'd never compromise with the mystery tramp. But now you realize he ain't selling any alibis as you stare into the vacuum of his eyes and ask him, do you want to make a deal? How's it feel? How does it feel to be without a home, like a complete unknown, like a rolling stone? You never turned round to see the frowns on the jugglers and the clowns when they all came down and did tricks for you. Never understood that it ain't no good. You should let other people get your kicks for you. Used to ride on the chrome horse with your diplomat who carried on his shoulder a Siamese cat. Ain't it hard when you discover that he really wasn't where it's at? After he took from you everything he could steal? How does it feel? Huh? How does it feel to be without a home, like a complete unknown? Like a rolling stone. Princess on the steeple, and all the pretty people drinking, thinking they've all got it made, exchanging all kinds of precious gifts and things. You better lift your diamond ring. You better pawn it, babe. Used to be so amused at Napoleon and his rags and the language that he used. Well, go to him now. He calls you. You can't refuse. When you've got nothing to lose. Oh, you're invisible now. You got no secrets to conceal. How's it feel? How's it feel to be without a home? Like a complete unknown. Like a rolling stone.
1: So how does it feel? I wouldn't know. Never been a Rolling Stone myself. Coming up next, something from a German straight-to-DVD release by a band calls itself Welle Erdball. Welle as in wave, you know, as radio waves, and Erdball as the ball that is Earth. The thing is called Operation Zeitsturm, so Operation Time Storm, and it's actually a time travel story. You know, the usual kind of stuff, going back in time, trying to prevent what the Nazis did, but with a twist, you know. In fact, it's the Nazis that have a scientist who built a time machine, and somebody in our present discovers it, goes back to save the princess. Well, no, but the daughter of the scientist anyway. The music is all done by that band, who's got a couple of records out, actually, and they're famous for their use of the SID chip in the Commodore 64 and basically 8-bit sounds, and you will recognize those sounds if you're from that generation. They probably had access to some real German bunker structures and their old machines there, so you can see those too. And while we're talking SID chips, I'm gonna play you another song that's making heavy use of 8-bit sounds, and that's a cover version of Only You. The original, of course, is by Yazoo in a movie called The Chocolate War, but also other movies. That cover version is by Monotron, and it's called the Downstairs at Monty's remix, because there are some notes from a computer game series called Monty Mo.
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Show Your Spine. Show Me Your Spine. By PTP, which is basically a side project of Ministries, Allan Jurgensen. That one's from RoboCop, part one. Although, in fact, you would have to wait until part two, until you're actually shown somebody's spine. And I mean literally, from the inside. Anyway, that song plays over the nightclub scene. Coming up next, a little trip down memory lane. We're going back in time, and that should be a very, very pleasant memory for the kids of the 70s, just like me. I was born in 73, grew up with that stuff, and that's from the Swedish original Pippi Longstocking movies and TV series. They did make an American version in 1988, starring, among other people, John Shook, who's also the person playing Herman Munster in the modernized version of the Munsters. And I'm gonna play you a pirate song called Hi Ho, Hi Ho. Nice title. And of course, I just can't go without playing you the original title song, the German one, that everybody knows around here. And even if you're not from Germany, I hope you'll still enjoy it. Pippi Langstrumpf, Pippi Longstocking.

0: Well, who knows what's going on in Brazil? That was from a movie starring Bud Spencer and Terence Hill in a double role.
1: Double trouble.
0: That means they're playing their own doppelgangers. And songs by the Michelizzi family. Now, the interesting thing about that movie is, of course, that you have to remember that that was before they had advanced computer technology. So they had to do all the doppelganger scenes with a split screen, the traditional way. Back to the Future, yeah, here it is again, was the first movie to use the new so-called Vista Glide system, where you could actually move the camera. Alright, coming up, something from Edward Scissorhands. And when I talk about Scissorhands, the song I'm going to play you is fittingly called With These Hands. It's by Tom Jones, and that's the song from that soundtrack, which is probably the lesser played song. On Star Trek, we're playing the songs that don't get played so often. After that, I'm going to play you something from the remake of Psycho from 1998. And it's by a UK band called Mono. They broke up in the year 2000, but still people remember them for their trip-hop music. At least that's what it's called, I believe. Enjoy!

We're almost at the end of Star Trek, so the last song I'm gonna play you is one that, again, kind of fits the situation. It's called A Hard Day's Night, and some people might actually remember that there was a movie with that same title by the Beatles, starring the Beatles, with music by the Beatles, and, well, that would be too obvious. So what I'm gonna play you is a cover version by Billy Joel himself, and it's a live recording, in fact. By the way, that movie had a real strange German title. Sometimes they get really silly, just like in this case. You wanna know what they called it? They called A Hard Day Night by the Beatles. Wait for it. Yeah, yeah, yeah. No kidding. That's exactly what the movie

This has been episode 74 of my Star Treks. Thank you for listening. I'm Jörg Wiese, and I would love to do this again and again and again, just as long as you don't get bored. I certainly won't. So if you want to tune in again next month, you would make a not always so humble radio show host very happy. If you got a request for a song to be played on this show, send me an email to duck@hillvalley.de. You know, that's duck like duck from Back to the Future, at hillvalley like the town from Back to the Future, .de for Deutschland. You can also write a comment on my Facebook page located at www.facebook.com/StarTreksRadio. You can find me on Instagram, where I'm WeeSkid, that's WWESEKID, and there's still that answering machine waiting for your call at Germany, +49 9129 141 9723, that's 0912914197 23 if you're already in the country. Otherwise, international rates may apply. And once again, all that I've left to do is sign off, wishing you a good day, afternoon, morning, night. Y'all just have a good one. Bye-bye.

0: The summer breeze. 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Less conversation, a little more action. 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Grab your coat and let's start walking. Come on, come on.
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